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0: Ràdio convencional que fa tothom? 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
1: You broke his heart and made him cry. 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

0: comença a haver-hi nivell.
1: T'agrada escriure poemes o poesia? Envia'ns el teu text i nosaltres li posarem veu. Imprescindible nom i població. info@radiovilsacra.cat t'hi el podràs sentir indefinidament.
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